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now doing right. I've always waited for the moment that you would come through my door. But this brought loneliness so far. 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

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When you're with me, I look my best. 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Yeah, feels like sick. 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